26. 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
1: 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And our leaders gave their full support to the people who were rebuilding the wall. Even those who carried building materials worked with one hand and kept a weapon in the other. But everyone who was building kept a sword strapped to his waist. The man who was sound like alarm on the board stayed with me. Hallelujah. Father God, bless the reading of your word in the mighty name of Jesus. Amen. Hallelujah. Hallelujah. To tell Jaya, Missonia Legila Nas, Mutelejua Vision FM. 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

0: Afrika-Dzonga, we what the very shit Afrika-Dzonga, Rishiri Dawi Kwateba, we carry record. 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Wonzo, if I'm a Kathy, 88.5, 90.0, 92.8, 101.7 Begets FM, audio streaming, www.visionfm.co.za, Minabitan Cry Mongwe, Manamansa, I am going away in a swish. 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

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hey hey hey hey hey hey hey hey hey hey hey hey hey hey hey hey hey hey hey hey hey hey hey hey hey hey hey hey hey hey hey hey hey hey hey hey hey hey hey hey hey hey hey hey hey hey hey hey hey hey hey hey hey hey hey hey hey hey hey hey hey hey hey hey hey hey hey hey hey hey hey hey hey hey hey hey hey hey hey hey hey hey hey hey hey hey hey hey hey hey hey hey hey hey hey hey hey hey hey hey hey hey hey hey hey hey hey hey hey hey hey hey hey hey hey hey hey hey hey hey hey hey hey hey hey hey hey hey hey hey hey hey hey hey hey hey hey hey hey hey hey hey

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1: 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With Shoko Shoko 065-525-4253 Kumben 074-751 4932. 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
1: 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Van Lava, I wash Wulu, I wash Patrana, I wash Wulua, a ranch queen, Bushumpuna, and Yabana, about Tel. What? Nay, no, what else?

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The Compensation Fund reminds you that submissions for the 2025 Return of Earnings are open until 30 June 2026.

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1: 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So, second one, I mean, say, Vision FM, Bishop, like I'm on Matatan. I soon, I kill a son, I kill. Lemoyer makes it, Vision FM.
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9: 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Mudimu arena are to say are lonfaje yonai bale akatsilai. Do you not know that in all race, all the runners run, but only one gets the prize? Run in such a way as to get the prize. Everyone who competes in the games goes into strict training. They do it to get a crown that will not last, but we do it to get a crown that will last forever. Therefore, I do not run like a man running aimlessly. I do not fight like a man beating the air. No, I beat my body and make it my slave so that after I have preached to others, I myself will not be disqualified
10: for the prize modimo are tuse are tonofache are rapeleni modimo are na le morena wa rena Jesu show facha le njukule modimo ya lokileng re show facha ka lona o rurute le ne la matla la Jesu Kriste 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
5: the Limpopo Department of Transport and Community Safety intensified Phuza Weekend operation throughout the month of May. A total of 114 drivers were arrested for driving under the influence of alcohol across all 5 districts. The MEC for Transport and Community Safety, Mrs. Violet Mathe, is deeply concerned that Bembe district recorded the highest number of arrests at 36. This tells us that too many motorists in Bembe are still choosing to drink and drive despite our continuous warning and visible policy. In Mopane district, one drunk driver was arrested after I recorded the highest alcohol level at 1.04 milligram per 1,000 milliliters. That is more than 5 times the legal limit of 0.24 milligram per 1,000 milliliters. At that level, judgment is severely impaired. Reaction time is delayed. The risk of losing control is extremely high. Alcohol and the steering wheel do not mix. One drink can be the difference between arriving home and arriving at a mortuary. When a drunk driver crashes, families do not just lose a loved one. They lose an income earner, a parent, and a child. Medical bills, funeral costs, and the emotional trauma last for years. Road crashes cost families everything, and they can cost our province millions in emergency response and hospital care. We salute the drivers who continue to obey the rules of the road in Limpopo. The use of designated drivers, e.g. e-hailing services or public transport, remains the only responsible solution if you consume alcohol. Our ANPR vehicles and traffic officers remain in our road 24/7. Drive responsibly. Arrive alive. Kill Limpopo. Keep it safe.
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0: 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You must know that when you are appointed to work at a department like public works.
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2: 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Thanks very much. I will hand over to you, Madam Speaker, but of course, what councillors must as well speak, because their first-hand experience, the item may not be there in that agenda that you have, but you must speak your own experiences as well, councillors. Thanks very much.
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9: So they must know us, they must work and they must commitment, they must be available to the site so that we can work, we can show them. It's worth. Thank you so much.
10: Thanks, Madam Speaker. Look, the first problem is that the one that we raised is mobile. These guys have been paid. Authorize the payment because they were directly with us. We don't even know when the payment certificates are issued. They came to my ward. They went for 3 days. Even it's 2.5. The guys coming from Kolobo again. He ran away, leaving piles of soil there. For communities to work on their own. And we shall
11: who is the contract?
10: That's a name. What's the same of Bishop?
11: Stafford.
10: Stafford is
11: a name. Yeah, I mentioned the contract. Everyone I don't need to.
10: Yes,
11: you see the contract.
10: Stafford from Kuruban, they know it. That guy, who takes money from Spar is only. We have nothing. No, for me, avoid. Please avoid those people. We were jealous, straight me, Jerana, and Okubata from Ring, by that game was terrible. And then we told me, guys, please pick up your phones. Because what they say to us, they don't know you did not appoint me. And they are correct, we did not appoint them, we don't know them. If it was according to our own, I can't call out another example. I would be able to vote for you this place where they run. But it's all about no money. Something, listen to us, not going to do all about money. When they come, plant their own, it's a violent problem. Depend, that's when I jump off a little. A cheaper truck in the Ramucha for 2 hours, Yima 3 hours, beginning Uskar, Ule, Uruguay, Akanta fixer, a cheaper truck. By that time, in 2 hours is born. 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Particular that issue ya discipline yo it's not very na problem yele. But municipality is paying guys ku va mixava diesel yeleyo. 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I will never be afraid when it comes to saving people. Thanks.
12: Hey, I'm
10: requesting
12: that we...
10: Thanks for your speaker. I'll make that short.
13: Mkwashi covered me some of the issues. Councillor Rautopal 185. I have a plant at 185. PJ Civils. They called me one Wednesday. Paramadisa plant. Major. Wednesday, but it's just number fair. Kabija community meeting to do or whatever, but bad. Still number Thursday, but it's a Tibare one. I was under my tour. Paradot to my Friday. Friday, Paravaya. Paradot to my Monday. Today, I called them in the morning. Paravasa, I'm in Benshe, I can start to go. Now it's been 5 days. Planting new local school. 5 days. And we said to say council against that go 27 or Kenya. Oh, because now it's been 5 days. And these 10 days you're in a Kenya because we have a lot of roads. But we'll try. But PJ, if you thought about as far as from tomorrow, Melalena track, we will go until the page. Every day. 8 o'clock until 4. I wanna try like this thing. Otherwise, I have to record the code from my first one. 8 o'clock to 12 o'clock, we're going to record that. Thanks so much.
14: No, thank you very much, Madam Speaker. Mine is just only for something to cover whatever I was supposed to raise. We're going to have a chapter where we discover the problem. More money contractors. And then the way you know about it, you know about us, because really, if you get to another area, I see you look easy for a Kavara for a Majajia and all. Well, I'm not talking about this, like this, and I'm not talking about it. Because Chamara tells Shumaja, Shumaja, when you get there, it's good to do. You know, I'm not really sure about it. But the new economic person, but the year after this, go out. We will look to my village in the Mukta memory. We need to go to my village more for global problem. Global problem, he will give that to the Jerukis. The Piapo, the Mukula. Our inspectors, councillors, we will have to communicate with each other. Because Varumela, he said, what? And then the Bubones contractors, our way of the moment. And then when I'm killing our Wikis, the Mukula, or undermine. But like you said, must never change the gear, they must change. They want to work with us, they will not.
15: Thanks very much, Madam Speaker. Let me observe the protocol as it was established. My name is Khaled Mamakala, the World Councillor in Ward 1. I want to welcome this pool of contractors, Madam Speaker. The guy went out and did combat ready as the municipality to gear up towards delivering policies for people. However, Madam Speaker, we all know the damage which was caused by the recent floods, probably January to almost May, which of course I wanted to just plead as much as we are given 5 days, matter, that as Councillor, perhaps we prioritize those critical areas first. There are streets which we know that they are damaged and are mainly used by motorists and many people, of course, rely on those roads. We prioritize those streets is then that we'll come and review on the progress which was reported, and then we'll request, if possible, from the municipality, if we happen to encounter such backlogs. So that is my humble plea to say that, and welcome the contractors, and also we be hands-on as a custodian of service delivery. Thanks very much.
12: Enko mutana ni pfumela ku sotala vase va swivula vurile ti cancelara ena problem yimo ka ti contract ya ku helela hi diesel mavhilo ya kona ya tshama ya ri ku phacheni ku va kona ti breakdown 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
16: Yeah, no, no, I think it's clear, Madam Speaker. The only contractors that are going to speak here is if you rise and say, now I'm failing to work because the municipality is frustrating. If you're not going to say that, you are not interested in the comment. You stand up and say, the municipality is frustrating me because of 1, 2, 3. If you're not frustrated, the expectation is that we, as we rise here, we all go to the streets and start working.
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1: Yeah, hi vuyisa sweswe ndlela yo yaleyo eka Vision FM Sports

0: Manabela tutu moletse bo tsoring today batho ba ka kwa ntsho the selection tsa di 4 July kwa stadium. So yeah, so this thing yo ra lokali abudu tsoring ya ga di player from this side ya Mopane. They are going to compete le team ya kwa Polokwane. So I feel this is like 100 rand. For AG, Panyaga 2002 and 2009.
1: Okay. You are looking for players around the Mopane, or you just open that each and every player can even come to participate and show his talent through the in the stadium. Or we are just specifying it at Mopane only, because you said when you said Mopane, what if there's a player that sort of Bembe and Skukun, they wanted to be the part and parcel of the selection?
0: No, that side they don't want to know the selection, but we need only for Mopane, but Mopane talented stage.
1: Oh, okay. So besides of that stage, what else do you tell our listeners through sports? I know that if you are not playing, you are busy with something, sports. So what actually the message that you can tell our listeners there about sports, more special, the things that you are doing through sports?
0: Okay, I'm going to take for ladies, yeah. I'm going to ground on a roll, okay? I'm going to tell you for free. So number, I think you can feel it. Number, number for... until the selection is for July. Yeah, you can call me on this number. 083-477-9018.
1: Our first lady, before I let you go, you may please tell our listeners who must say are playing netball, because I had some sitting with that there's a team of netballs, but they don't have equipment. What other thing that you can help them? Maybe you can find something from them, your message to them.
0: What do I
1: By netball.
0: Oh, netball. By netball.
1: Yeah.
0: On netball, what do I every Wednesday, but if you are available anytime, you can call me. And then I can go to share regarding the equipment. Yes.
1: So your last word before I let you go?
0: I would thought maybe
1: they say our masters just get prepared for yourself, because now it seems like the league is going to the end this coming weekend, and certain league will be continued. They are playing like a road show. They are playing some of them. They are playing two games per day. Or maybe you can cover it. But nevertheless, our lady, we thank you very much for your time.
0: Thank you.
1: Ebi waloi ai plana yana ne ewa first lady le plana yana msumbunu kunwa na rumwa na kumsa soka awa ehungre ram blabla rona ne ra talent searching kwa na mupani halaya ngong kwa sedia mkumsa soka 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

0: 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Do you not know that in all race, all the runners run, but only one gets the prize? Run in such a way as to get the prize. Everyone who competes in the games goes into strict training. They do it to get a crown that will not last, but we do it to get a crown that will last forever. Therefore, I do not run like a man running aimlessly. 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No, I beat my body and make it my slave so that after I have preached to others, I myself will not be disqualified for the prize. 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